0: Sergeant Watson, who speak?
1: Elementare, Watson. Sono Sherlock Holmes. How did it end?
0: It end a panino with mortadella.
1: Elementare, Watson. You have a logica elementare.
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0: Station, Agent Watson, who speak?
1: 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Sono Sherlock Holmes. How did it end?
0: It end a panino with mortadella.
1: Elementare, Watson. You have a logica elementare.
2: Il loop che hai dalla sp-

0: Station, Agent Watson, who speak?
1: Elementare, Watson. Sono Sherlock Holmes. How did it end?
0: It end a panino with mortadella.
1: Elementare, Watson. You have a logica elementare.
2: Il loop che hai dalla Spotify.

0: Attention, Agent Watson, who speak?
1: Elementare, Watson. Sono Sherlock Holmes. How did it end?
0: It end a panino with mortadella.
1: Elementare, Watson. You have a logica elementare.
2: Il loop che hai dalla

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1: Elementare, Watson. Sono Sherlock Holmes. How did it end?
0: It end a panino with mortadella.
1: Elementare, Watson. You have a logica elementare.
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